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Yeah. And so much more. Yeah. 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
2: Oxford's congestion charge scheme is forecast to rake in £5.2 million by August 2026, a massive £2 million more than previously expected. The unexpected surplus generated from a £5 daily fee and camera fines over a 10-month period comes just days ahead of a key Oxfordshire Cabinet meeting to decide how to spend the windfall. County leaders are currently recommended to use the funds to extend the free park and ride services. This extension will act as a bridge before transitioning to a £3 combined parking and bus ticket, which officials hope to implement as soon as practically possible after June the 1st. A London woman has been charged following a high-profile break-in at RAF Bries Norton that left two military aircraft heavily damaged. Thames Valley Police say Lara Downes from Norwood, London, faces charges of criminal damage and entering a prohibited place under the National Secrets Act. The charges stem from an incident in West Oxfordshire at the base in June last year, where two Voyager planes suffered £7 million worth of damage. A court previously heard the aircraft had to be taken out of service to replace their turbine, costing £2 million each. Downes is a sixth person to be charged in connection with the break-in. Weather today, a cloudy day today, highs of 16 and lows of 9. That's it. That's your news and weather across Oxfordshire and the Cotswolds from WRFM on Monday, the 18th of May.

0: There's some roadworks in Whitney High Street. The through road in New Yat is closed. Monaghan Way in Carterton is closed, as is the A40 junction to Westwell. That's closed. Tad Martin Heath Road in Rollright is closed. And Woodstock Road, Begbrook, has roadworks.
1: Stuck in a jam? Call the travel line on 01993 555 999. 01993 555 999. And let's keep Oxfordshire and the Cotswolds moving. 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
2: 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At the racetrack. In the shower. Oops, sorry. All things that never actually happened. But while listening, you pictured them all, didn't you? 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
2: Oxford's congestion charge scheme is forecast to rake in £5.2 million by August 2026, a massive £2 million more than previously expected. The unexpected surplus generated from a £5 daily fee and camera fines over a 10-month period comes just days ahead of a key Oxfordshire Cabinet meeting to decide how to spend the windfall. County leaders are currently recommended to use the funds to extend the free park and ride services. This extension will act as a bridge before transitioning to a £3 combined parking and bus ticket, which officials hope to implement as soon as practically possible after June the 1st. A London woman has been charged following a high-profile break-in at RAF Brize Norton that left two military aircraft heavily damaged. Thames Valley Police say Lara Downes from Norwood, London, faces charges of criminal damage and entering a prohibited place under the National Secrets Act. The charges stem from an incident in West Oxfordshire at the base in June last year, where two Voyager planes suffered £7 million worth of damage. A court previously heard the aircraft had to be taken out of service to replace their turbines, costing £2 million each. Downes is a sixth person to be charged in connection with the break-in. Weather today, a cloudy day today, highs of 16 and lows of 9. That's it. That's your news and weather across Oxfordshire and the Cotswolds from WRFM on Monday, the 18th of May. Morning.

All right, me darlings, it's Monday, it's the 18th of May. My name is Barry, and across Oxfordshire and the Cotswolds, it is, of course, the Bigger Breakfast, the right way to start your day. Hope you're well. This Monday morning, then, just after 8 o'clock, it's time for 8 o'clock Club Fact of the Day. It's where I give you an amazing fact of the day for you to show off to your friends for the rest of today. Today's 8 o'clock Club Fact of the Day is that newborn babies don't actually see in black and white. Their colour vision is limited, but they can deter some intense colours, especially red. This is because eyes, cone cells, detect colour, aren't fully mature at birth. So that's today's amazing 8 o'clock Club Fact of the Day. Newborn babies don't actually see in black and white. The Bigger Breakfast.

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0: A local event happening near you? 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

0: Woodstock Road, Begbrook has got some roadworks. Tad Martin Heath Road in Rollright is closed. The A40 junction at Westwell is closed. Monaghan Way, Carterton is closed. The Through Road in Newyat is closed. And there are roadworks on Whitney High Street.
1: 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Call the travel line on 01993 555 999. 01993 555 999. And let's keep Oxfordshire and the Cotswolds moving.

0: Bigger Breakfast.
1: Strange news. A very good morning to you then. It is Monday, it's the 18th of May. My name is Barry, and across Oxfordshire and the Cotswolds, it is, of course, the Bigger Breakfast. The right way to start your day. Hope you're incredibly well this Monday morning. It is the first of today's and this week's
0: strange news.
1: An Amazon driver caught on the doorbell camera taking a cat from a garden has claimed he did not know it had an owner and only took it to care for it. The footage of Catalana's actions went viral after he was seen carrying the cat called Nora away from a home in Elland, West Yorkshire in January. Bradford Magistrates Court heard that he kept the cat at home in Oldham for 3 days before she was returned, telling police he'd not noticed she was wearing a collar. The 41-year-old Romanian national pleaded guilty to offence of taking a cat and was sentenced to 8 weeks in prison, suspended for a year. The court heard that he and his family had attempted to return Nora once footage of him taking the cat was shared online by her owners. Yeah, funny that.
0: Strange news. Bigger Breakfast.
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4: Bigger Breakfast on this day.
5: A very good morning to you then. It's Monday, it's the 18th of May. My name's Barry, and across Oxfordshire and the Cotswolds, it is, of course, the Bigger Breakfast, the right way to start your day. Well, this Monday morning then, time for today's On This Day, three facts from the world of music that happened on this day. It is the 18th of May, so let's find out what happened.
4: On this day.
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4: 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The Bigger Breakfast.

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1: Strange.
2: A very good morning to you then. It's Monday, it's the 18th of May. My name's Barry, and across Oxfordshire and the Cotswolds, it is, of course, The Bigger Breakfast. The right way to start your day. Hope you're well this Monday morning. Let us have the second of today's.
1: Strange news.
2: A man has been jailed for stealing a bulldozer and driving it into a pub when it was open to the public. Daniel Morgan, 35, pleaded guilty to charges, including aggravated vehicle taking, dangerous driving and criminal damage, and recklessly endangering life. On the evening of the 4th of December, police were called to the reports of a bulldozer that had been taken from a car park at the New Inn pub near Rhondda, destroying the front porch and outside walls, causing £22,000 worth of damage, sentencing Morgan to 3 years and 4 months in prison. Judge Hughes said it was a revenge attack with the intention to cause criminal damage. Really, it wasn't an accident.
1: Strange news.
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2: Oxford's congestion charge scheme is forecast to rake in £5.2 million by August 2026, a massive £2 million more than previously expected. The unexpected surplus generated from a £5 daily fee and camera fines over a 10-month period comes just days ahead of a key Oxfordshire Cabinet meeting to decide how to spend the windfall. County leaders are currently recommended to use the funds to extend the free park and ride services. This extension will act as a bridge before transitioning to a £3 combined parking and bus ticket, which officials hope to implement as soon as practically possible after June the 1st. A London woman has been charged following a high-profile break-in at RAF Brize Norton that left two military aircraft heavily damaged. Thames Valley Police say Lara Downes from Norwood, London, faces charges of criminal damage and entering a prohibited place under the National Secrets Act. The charges stem from an incident in West Oxfordshire at the base in June last year, where two Voyager planes suffered £7 million worth of damage. A court previously heard the aircraft had to be taken out of service to replace their turbines, costing £2 million each. Downes is a sixth person to be charged in connection with the break-in. Weather today, a cloudy day today, highs of 16 and lows of 9. That's it. That's your news and weather across Oxfordshire and the Cotswolds from WRFM on Monday, the 18th of May.
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1: 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On your smart speaker and online, this is WRFM. And I'm Big Rich with another episode of The Wonder Years. Can you guess the year that Kenny Rogers classic was in the charts? It was a big year for political sort of changes at the top. President Nixon was inaugurated, had a very, very busy year. Willy Brandt and Pompidou were elected in Germany and France. Somebody tried to shoot the Soviet leader Brezhnev. Ian Paisley was jailed for illegal assembly. And Yasser Arafat became the leader of the PLO in the year that Creedence Clearwater Revival saw a bad moon rising.

It was also the year in which John Lennon married Yoko Ono. They got married in Gibraltar, had their honeymoon publicly in bed for a week, having their sort of what they call their bed in for peace, eating chocolate cake in the Amsterdam Hilton. The 747 and Concorde both flew for the first time. But what was the year?

0: across Oxfordshire and the Cotswolds. This is WRFM. This is the Wonder Years on WRFM. But can you guess the year?
1: Yes, it was the year that Michael Schumacher, Dave Grohl, and Jennifer Aniston were all born. The Eurovision Song Contest held in Madrid had four joint winners: the UK, Spain, the Netherlands, and France. But the UK's winners wasn't this one.

it was the year that horror actor Boris Karloff, famous in those black and white horror movies, he died, as did the 34th President of the United States, Dwight D. Eisenhower. And the Mariner 6 probe was sent on its way to Mars, and that joint winner of Eurovision was Lulu.

Well, you get the feeling that that might do rather well in, if she rocked up at Eurovision for us this year. Sort of timeless Eurovision tune, isn't it? Robin Knox Johnson became the first person to circumnavigate the globe in a boat, obviously, without stopping in this year. Not sure if it set off in the year before, but he certainly got back in this year. And Manchester City won the FA Cup, playing in a kit that looked like AC Milan. Sega and Evans were trying to predict the future.

are there prophetic words in that tune. Here we are on FM, on your smart speaker and online, and I'm Big Rich, taking you through another wonder year. It was the year in which Sesame Street aired for the first time on TV in the United States, and Robert Redford and Paul Newman, the other way around, were respectively Butch Cassidy and the Sundance Kid, and Dean Martin was in the charts.

0: 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But can you guess the year?
1: Well, it was Super Bowl III, and I thought it had been going on forever, but you see, of course, I'm only 65. And the New York Jets upset the Baltimore Colts to win that one. Renee Zellweger was born. The Beatles were the biggest band in the world. So we'll have a bit more of a

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1: But what was that year? Well, it was the year of Woodstock, and it was the year that Neil Armstrong took the small step for man and the giant step for mankind. Of course, it was 1969, and this was a smash.

Ah, that was another one here on WRFM Radio for West Oxfordshire, the Cotswolds and everywhere. I've been Big Rich. That's your lot for now. Cheerio.

0: Bigger Breakfast.
1: A very good morning to you. It's Monday, the 18th of May. My name is Barry, and across Oxfordshire and the Cotswolds, it is, of course, the Bigger Breakfast. The right way to start your day. Hope you're well this Monday morning. Time for today's Tips from the Flicks, where we play you a song from a film. Today's film is The Thomas Crown Affair. The song is Noel Harrison and The Windmills Are Your Mind. A quirky song sung in a non-conventional manner by Noel Harrison. The 60s thriller theme tune remains one of the best of its era. Originally a French song, the reworked version won an Oscar for Best Original Song in 1969. From Noel Harrison, here is Windmills Are Your Mind from The Thomas Crown Affair. The bigger-

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0: Bigger Breakfast. Raiders of the Pop Charts.
1: A very good morning to you then. It is Monday, it's the 18th of May. My name is Barry, and across Oxfordshire and the Cotswolds, it is, of course, the Bigger Breakfast, the right way to start your day. Hope you're well. This Monday morning, time for today's Raiders, where I play you a song that was number one on this day. You have to guess the year it was number one. Starship, Nothing's Gonna Stop Us Now. Became number one on the 9th of May, 4 weeks at the top of the chart. The question is, what year was this a number one?

0: That was today's Radio of the Pop Chart, then Starship and Nothing's Gonna Stop Us Now became number one the 9th of May, 4 weeks at the top of the chart in the year 1987. There'll be another Radio of the Pop Chart and another Bigger Breakfast across Oxfordshire and the Cotswolds tomorrow. Whatever you're doing today, have a good one, stay safe. Remember to keep it to your only local station for Oxfordshire and the Cotswolds. That's us with WRFM. Have a lovely day. Ta-da, friends.
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0: got some roadworks in Whitney High Street. The through road in New Yat is closed. Monaghan Way in Carterton is closed, as is the A40 junction to Westwell. That's closed. Tad Martin Heath Road in Rollright is closed. And Woodstock Road, Begbrook, has roadworks.
1: Stuck in a jam? 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And let's keep Oxfordshire and the Cotswolds moving. 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
2: Oxford's congestion charge scheme is forecast to rake in £5.2 million by August 2026, a massive £2 million more than previously expected. The unexpected surplus generated from a £5 daily fee and camera fines over a 10-month period comes just days ahead of a key Oxfordshire Cabinet meeting to decide how to spend the windfall. County leaders are currently recommended to use the funds to extend the free park and ride services. This extension will act as a bridge before transitioning to a £3 combined parking and bus ticket, which officials hope to implement as soon as practically possible after June the 1st. A London woman has been charged following a high-profile break-in at RAF Brize Norton that left two military aircraft heavily damaged. Thames Valley Police say Lara Downes from Norwood, London, faces charges of criminal damage and entering a prohibited place under the National Secrets Act. The charges stem from an incident in West Oxfordshire at the base in June last year, where two Voyager planes suffered £7 million worth of damage. A court previously heard the aircraft had to be taken out of service to replace their turbines, costing £2 million each. Downes is a sixth person to be charged in connection with the break-in. Weather today, a cloudy day today, highs of 16 and lows of 9. That's it. That's your news and weather across Oxfordshire and the Cotswolds from WRFM on Monday, the 18th of May.

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0: Woodstock Road, Begbrook has got some roadworks. Tad Martin Heath Road in Rollright is closed. The A40 junction at Westwell is closed. Monaghan Way, Carterton is closed. The Through Road in Newyat is closed. And there are roadworks on Whitney High Street.
1: Stuck in a jam? 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And let's keep Oxfordshire and the Cotswolds moving. Across Oxfordshire and the Cotswolds, this is WRFM.

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2: Oxford's congestion charge scheme is forecast to rake in £5.2 million by August 2026, a massive £2 million more than previously expected. The unexpected surplus generated from a £5 daily fee and camera fines over a 10-month period comes just days ahead of a key Oxfordshire Cabinet meeting to decide how to spend the windfall. County leaders are currently recommended to use the funds to extend the free park and ride services. This extension will act as a bridge before transitioning to a £3 combined parking and bus ticket, which officials hope to implement as soon as practically possible after June the 1st. A London woman has been charged following a high-profile break-in at RAF Brize Norton that left two military aircraft heavily damaged. Thames Valley Police say Lara Downes from Norwood, London, faces charges of criminal damage and entering a prohibited place under the National Secrets Act. The charges stem from an incident in West Oxfordshire at the base in June last year, where two Voyager planes suffered £7 million worth of damage. A court previously heard the aircraft had to be taken out of service to replace their turbine, costing £2 million each. Downes is a sixth person to be charged in connection with the break-in. Weather today, a cloudy day today, highs of 16 and lows of 9. That's it. That's your news and weather across Oxfordshire and the Cotswolds from WRFM on Monday, the 18th of May.

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0: There's some roadworks in Whitney High Street. The through road in New Yat is closed. Monaghan Way in Carterton is closed, as is the A40 junction to Westwell. That's closed. Tad Martin Heath Road in Rollwright is closed. And Woodstock Road, Begbrook, has roadworks.
1: 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And let's keep Oxfordshire and the Cotswolds moving. 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
2: Oxford's congestion charge scheme is forecast to rake in £5.2 million by August 2026, a massive £2 million more than previously expected. The unexpected surplus generated from a £5 daily fee and camera fines over a 10-month period comes just days ahead of a key Oxfordshire Cabinet meeting to decide how to spend the windfall. County leaders are currently recommended to use the funds to extend the free park and ride services. This extension will act as a bridge before transitioning to a £3 combined parking and bus ticket, which officials hope to implement as soon as practically possible after June the 1st. A London woman has been charged following a high-profile break-in at RAF Bries Norton that left two military aircraft heavily damaged. Thames Valley Police say Lara Downes from Norwood, London, faces charges of criminal damage and entering a prohibited place under the National Secrets Act. The charges stem from an incident in West Oxfordshire at the base in June last year, where two Voyager planes suffered £7 million worth of damage. A court previously heard the aircraft had to be taken out of service to replace their turbines, costing £2 million each. Downes is a sixth person to be charged in connection with the break-in. Weather today, a cloudy day today, highs of 16 and lows of 9. That's it. That's your news and weather across Oxfordshire and the Cotswolds from WRFM on Monday, the 18th of May.

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0: Woodstock Road, Begbrook has got some roadworks. Tad Martin Heath Road in Rollright is closed. The A40 junction at Westwell is closed. Monaghan Way, Carterton is closed. The Through Road in Newyat is closed. And there are roadworks on Whitney High Street.
1: 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And let's keep Oxfordshire and the Cotswolds moving.

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1: 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In the shower. 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
2: Oxford's congestion charge scheme is forecast to rake in £5.2 million by August 2026, a massive £2 million more than previously expected. The unexpected surplus generated from a £5 daily fee and camera fines over a 10-month period comes just days ahead of a key Oxfordshire Cabinet meeting to decide how to spend the windfall. County leaders are currently recommended to use the funds to extend the free park and ride services. This extension will act as a bridge before transitioning to a £3 combined parking and bus ticket, which officials hope to implement as soon as practically possible after June the 1st. A London woman has been charged following a high-profile break-in at RAF Brize Norton that left two military aircraft heavily damaged. Thames Valley Police say Lara Downes from Norwood, London, faces charges of criminal damage and entering a prohibited place under the National Secrets Act. The charges stem from an incident in West Oxfordshire at the base in June last year, where two Voyager planes suffered £7 million worth of damage. A court previously heard the aircraft had to be taken out of service to replace their turbines, costing £2 million each. Downes is a sixth person to be charged in connection with the break-in. Weather today, a cloudy day today, highs of 16 and lows of 9. That's it. That's your news and weather across Oxfordshire and the Cotswolds from WRFM on Monday, the 18th of May.

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0: A local event happening near you? 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

0: There's some roadworks in Whitney High Street. The through road in New Yat is closed. Monaghan Way in Carterton is closed, as is the A40 junction to Westwell. That's closed. Tad Martin Heath Road in Rollright is closed. And Woodstock Road, Begbrook, has roadworks.
1: 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And let's keep Oxfordshire and the Cotswolds moving.

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5: The place for the best music. Yeah. And so much more. Yeah. Guess I'm back again. 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
2: Oxford's congestion charge scheme is forecast to rake in £5.2 million by August 2026, a massive £2 million more than previously expected. The unexpected surplus generated from a £5 daily fee and camera fines over a 10-month period comes just days ahead of a key Oxfordshire Cabinet meeting to decide how to spend the windfall. County leaders are currently recommended to use the funds to extend the free park and ride services. This extension will act as a bridge before transitioning to a £3 combined parking and bus ticket, which officials hope to implement as soon as practically possible after June the 1st. A London woman has been charged following a high-profile break-in at RAF Brize Norton that left two military aircraft heavily damaged. Thames Valley Police say Lara Downes from Norwood, London, faces charges of criminal damage and entering a prohibited place under the National Secrets Act. The charges stem from an incident in West Oxfordshire at the base in June last year, where two Voyager planes suffered £7 million worth of damage. A court previously heard the aircraft had to be taken out of service to replace their turbines, costing £2 million each. Downes is a sixth person to be charged in connection with the break-in. Weather today, a cloudy day today, highs of 16 and lows of 9. That's it. That's your news and weather across Oxfordshire and the Cotswolds from WRFM on Monday, the 18th of May.

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0: Woodstock Road, Begbrook has got some roadworks. Tad Martin Heath Road in Rollright is closed. The A40 junction at Westwell is closed. Monaghan Way, Carterton is closed. The Through Road in Newyat is closed. And there are roadworks on Whitney High Street.
1: 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And let's keep Oxfordshire and the Cotswolds moving.

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1: Welcome, welcome, welcome. It's the Craven Blue Music Show. Once again, we're with you from 6 till 8 on a Monday evening. Let's start off with a Rolling Stones cover, shall we? This is by Marcus King. You hear me knocking? That's me knocking.

Mr. Marcus King there, Can I Hear You Knocking? This is the iconic start, this one. It's Ellie King, Tumbling Dice. Take it away, Ellie.

Yeah, there's two Rolling Stones covers there for you to start the show off with this evening. First one was Can't You Hear Me Knocking from Mr. Marcus King, and that last track was the very well-known Tumbling Dice there by Ellie King. Now, you're all thinking, I know you what you're thinking. You're thinking he's going to play the originals now. Oh, no, I'm not. I'm catching you out today. I was watching TV over the weekend, Sky Arts, and there was a couple of really good programs, actually. One was about the music of Mark Knopfler, and I'd forgotten he'd made so many fantastic tracks, not only as his solo career, but also with Dire Straits, which he was basically the songwriter and main performer of. And this is one I've always been a favourite of mine. Walk of Life.

Yeah, one of my favourite Dire Straits tracks, and apart from Sultans of Swing, I think this is possibly my all-time favourite, this one. It's got some great lyrics in this one. Hey Romeo, I used to have a scene with him.

Yeah, two brilliant tracks there from Dire Straits featuring Mark Knopfler, Romeo and Juliet and The Walk of Life. They were just like one of the biggest bands in the 80s. I remember seeing them at what was then called the Wembley Arena. They did Five Nights on the Trot, which at that moment in time was some big deal, 12,500 people for five nights. I mean, wow, you know. Anyway, we move on. Another great program that was on Sky Arts over the weekend. You really should look them up in the paper. They have some great old live concerts and whatever. Another Simon and Garfunkel live concert, this time not in the park in New York, but in the stadium there. And again, you forget, the program was just Simon and Garfunkel music, obviously, because that was the two of them. But how many records, how many tracks that Paul Simon's written, just hit after hit. And this was one that went down really well.

Yeah, lovely track that one. And this is Paul Simon on his own this time, and he's Under African Skies. Well, a bit sunnier than Whitney skies at the moment.

Yeah, that's Paul Simon as a solo artist there. Another one of his mega hits, Under African Skies. Anyway, let's up the temperature. A great Ray Charles.

0: Yeah, there's Ray Charles' version there of Ring of Fire, made famous by Johnny Cash. If you was with us last week, which I hope you were, and if you weren't, why weren't you? You know, there's other things in life. I appreciate that. Anyway, let's stop going. We finished the show with a track by Mr. Joe Cocker. It was taken off the live album from the Woodstock Festival way back in 1970-ish. A little help from my friends. Several people stopped me last week after the show and said, well, we'd forgotten what a great singer Joe Cocker was. And I thought, well, just to prove he can sing anything, I pulled out an old album of his, and this is a couple of cover versions. The first one is his version of the Bob Marley's classic, Could You Be Loved?
1: Could you

Yeah, what a great, powerful voice. And there's another one by Joe Cocker. This one, well, it's had a, been recorded by lots of people. I think it was a bit of a hit by a singer called Irma Thomas. And I seem to remember Fleetwood Mac in their early days recorded this. I Need Your Love So Bad. This is the powerful bluesy voice of Joe.

Yeah, what a great rendition. Anyway, let's move on. Let's catch up on those two Joe Cocker tracks, shall we? This is the original. Bob Marley and his Wailers. Could You Be Love?

Yeah, that's the Bob Marley version there. And keeping in track, this is the Irma Thomas version. I need your love so bad. A little strangulation of the tonsils on this one.

Yeah, the great Irma Thomas there. And this is another track by Irma Thomas that was covered by a few fledgling R&B bands back in '64. Time is on my side.

Yeah, that's Herbert Thomas there. Time is on my side. And time is on our side. We've got plenty of time. Still got over an hour and more to go. Anyway, this is a band that covered that record in 1965, actually. It was off their second album, which had the amazing title of called Rolling Stones Number 2. Their PR company must have been working flat out for that one. This is the Rolling Stones when they were just a cover band.

Yeah, that's the Rolling Stones version. As I say, way, way back in 1965, before they started writing their own material. And here's another lady from that era, Miss Millie Jackson. If loving you is wrong, I don't want to be right. Last one of the soul section.

Yeah, there you go, Miss Millie Jackson. Anyway, here's a track for you. Interestingly, it was issued during the pandemic on a streaming service by Ellis Bailey. It's the old Paul Simon number, 50 Ways to Leave Your Lover.

Yeah, that was Ellis Bailey way back when she first started, really. And this is a gentleman I was lucky enough to see when I was lucky enough to go to the Ryman Auditorium, Mr. Vince Gill. What the Cowgirls do. I don't know what they do, but we're going to find out anytime now. Hope it's not too racy for a Monday night.

Yeah, Mr. Vince Gill there. Just explain, actually, when I say I saw Vince Gill at the Ryman Theatre, it wasn't actually the Ryman Theatre. It was what's called the Grand Old Opry, which is a radio programme they bash out in Nashville every week, two or three times a week, I believe. It's been going since the 20s. It originally used to be broadcast from the Ryman Theatre, which was a big sort of place for country music. And I'm not sure exactly when, actually. I'll have to look it up. Probably in the 70s, maybe later than that. They built really a theme park called the Grand Old Opry, and you go there and there's a big theatre where they broadcast the Grand Old Opry from. Plus, there's lots of different attractions there, so it's a big, big tourist place. But the sort of spooky thing is they cut out a circle of the stage from the Ryman Theatre and plonked it on in the middle of the stage at the Grand Old Opry. That's the where the circle be broken. So anyway, on that same holiday, fortunately, I was travelling around Nashville looking at all the musical sites. We went to the RCA Studios, famous for Elvis and all those people. And there was one of the studios we weren't allowed in because it was all set up for a recording session. And the gentleman that was recording that day was a guy called John Hiatt. So I thought, well, while I'm doing one track, let's put John Hiatt in. And he's All the Way to the River.

Yeah, the very strong voice of Mr. John Hyatt. Going back to the Grand Ole Opry there, yeah, it moved to its current site in about 1974 and goes back to the Ryman occasionally in the wintertime. They closed down the theatre in the winter for 3 months. I'm guessing that's because the weather, people travel from all over America, so they do get some weather in America. I mean, we call it snow. That you've never seen snow until you've been to the Midwest of America. Anyway, another lady from that genre of music, Miss Nancy Griffiths, Love at the Five and Dime. I guess that's our equivalent of the pound shops.

Yeah, sweet little song there by Nancy Griffiths. This is the next track we're going to play. It's from a debut album by a group called themselves The Band. The album was called Music from the Big Pink, which apparently derives from the house they all lived in prior to recording this album. They were at one time Bob Dylan's backing group. This is a Bob Dylan track. It's called I Shall Be Released. Features Robbie Robinson.

There you go, the band. Two more tracks for you from an album that came out a couple of years ago, actually. It was a surprise appearance of Joni Mitchell at the Newport Jazz Festival, Newport Folk Festival, rather, slip of the tongue there, after many, many years of recovering from a major illness she had, I think, way back in 2014 or 2015. She had an aneurysm, and she had to completely relearn her life, how to walk, how to get out of bed, wash herself, all sorts of dreadful things. And latterly, she was having musicians visit her home in California just for like a little singing session to brighten her life and also help her with a rehabilitation. They were called Joni Jams, and they were led or orchestrated by a country singer, Brandy Carlisle. And she had the idea of recreating these Joni Jams at the Newport Folk Festival, but unbeknown to the public there, Joni Mitchell also planned to attend. So she issued an album of the concert, and this is a couple of tracks for you. The first one features Joni Mitchell singing with Taylor Goldsmith. It's called Coming From the Cold.

0: Yeah, that's Miss Joni Mitchell there. As you can hear, her voice is much, much deeper and smokier now than it has been in the past. Lady who's absolutely plagued with ill health of various types through quite a big period of her life, actually, but still going strong. 83, she's still with us. And as I say, from time to time, she pops up and sings a song somewhere. Here's another track from that album again. This one's from the last studio album she ever recorded, called Shine. And she's teaming up here with Brandi Carlile, the one who was the instigator of this album.
1: Yeah.

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1: Yes, I hope you're enjoying the music this evening. We're coming towards the end, actually, so I'll shift the moves on. But just to remind you, Craven Blue Music Show every Monday evening, 6 to 8 on WRFM, the station of the Cotswolds in Oxfordshire. Here's another Joni track, this time by Emmylou Harris. The Magdalene Laundries, another tale of woe.

0: Yes, the Magdalene Laundries. You need to look that up. That's probably something we shouldn't discuss on the radio. Anyway, we move on to two other great singers now, Erin Neville and Linda Ronstadt. This is a track they did together, which was a number one hit record in America. Don't know much. It's true.
1: Look at this face. I know the years are showing.

Yes, that was a great anthem of the black struggle back in the 60s. And here's another cover for us. Once again, we've got Linda Ronstadt on the turntable doing the Eagles number, Desperado.

0: Thanks for being so nice and good night.
1: Yeah, well, it's not quite good night. Thank you, Linda. We've just got time probably for a couple of more tracks. This is another cover version, can you believe? We've played more covers than originals tonight. This is Penny Nichols doing the Jackson Browne number. The Birds of St. Mark's.

Well, that's almost it, folks. Just time for one more track for you. I shall be back next Monday. Whit Monday is the bank holiday and we're promised good weather, so maybe a chance to brush out, get the Barbie on the go, put the sausages on and enjoy the Craven Blue Music Show in your garden. Anyway, we're going to leave you this evening with a Bob Marley and the Wailers, Satisfy My Soul. I hope I've satisfied your musical soul this evening. This is Colin saying goodnight before Mr. G comes onto the airways. I'm going to make my way out the studio now, into the night, and hopefully catch up with you next Monday evening from 6 till 8 o'clock on the Craven Blue Music Show. Good night.

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3: Hello. I hope you're going to be good tonight, not be corrupted by that evil rock and roll music.
4: Of the third eye through distorted and exaggerated images, perverted movements of the body and breakdancing and other forms of dancing. 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
4: 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My thanks to Colin for the Craven Blue Music Show. Excellent as ever. We have all the usual features tonight. What are the usual features, Mr. G? Well, some new releases, a featured album, which tonight is Talk Talk and Colour of Spring. We have the Then and Now feature, where we play something from the beginning of an artist's career and then something more recent. There's a theme tonight. It's Eyes. I'm going to have bionic ones. How about that? We retain the 80s 12-incher. All this plus the usual mishmash. Welcome to your Monday night with Mr. G. It's been a bit rainy, hasn't it?

0: Just what is it that you want to do?
1: Well, we want to be free. We want to be free to do what we want to do. And we want to get loaded. And we want to have a good time. And that's what we're going to do.
2: Well, wait, baby, let's go.
1: We're going to have a good time. We're going to have a party.

0: Just what is it that you want to do?
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2: Primal Scream and Loaded from Screamadelica. One of the new releases now from a voice we heard many years ago. This is Connie Talbot, who was the runner-up to Paul Potts on Britain's Got Talent way back in, I don't know, 2007, something like that. She was only 8 and sounding great now.

0: Connie Talbot there, and Pink Champagne. 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

On tour featured album The Groundbreaking Colour of Spring from Talk Talk, which came out in 1986. And it's an album where the lead singer Mark Hollis really started moving away from conventional pop structures and into something much deeper, more organic and emotional. This is Happiness Is Easy.

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On to the West Country Wizard, Mr. Julian Cope, and we'll follow him with the first of our I theme.

Billy Idol there, still going strong. Actually had a decent album out only in this last year. And Eyes Without a Face there. Back to the new releases, and this is a great Australian psychedelic rock band called Pond. And this track is Through the Heather.

On to this week's Then and Now, where we play something for the beginning of an artist's career and something more recent. Tonight I've chosen The Strokes, formed in New York City in the late 1990s and became one of the defining bands of the early 2000s indie rock revival. Julian Casablancas, vocals, Nick Valenci on guitar, Albert Hammond Jr., yes, him, on guitar, Nikolai Frecher on bass and Fabrizio Moretti on drums. And they sort of exploded around 2001 when guitar bands were making a comeback after years dominated by new metal and quite glossy pop. And their sound, well, it's very sort of Velvet Underground and a bit of new wave garage rock. It's quite tight and very catchy. So is this it? Was the debut album in 2001 and often regarded as one of the best albums from the 2000s. So we'll have a track from that and then something in the middle of their career and then a new single.

The Strokes there completing our Then and Now, kicking off with Last Night, followed with Machu Picchu. I love that. And then latest single, which sounds very different, but they're obviously forging a new direction in their musical career. Fair enough. It's called Failing Out of Love. Second of the tracks from our featured album now from Colour of Spring, Life's What You Make It.

I hope you're doing good this evening. Bit of the Future Islands there and Waiting on You. I do like the lead singer from that band. There's an amazing video of him on, I think it's a David Letterman show, actually. Crazy, crazy dancing. Nearly as bad as mine, actually. Let's hear from the purple one now. You can, of course, get in contact, as I mentioned, text or WhatsApp, or have a look at the website there at wrfm.co.uk. There's a lot of information there about advertising. Events that are coming up are outside broadcasts. We've got quite a few across the summer. Have a look at the outside broadcasts that are listed. Come along, say hello.

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1: Oh, that sounds such lush. How can that be 11 years old? Amazing. Something considerably newer now. One of the new releases. This is Def Havana and Sierra Ann, partner of Def Havana frontman James Avec Guilodi. Not easy for me to say.

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1: Last of the tracks from the featured album now from Colour of Spring and Gotta Give It Up.

Well, that just about wraps it up for the G4 show for this week. I'll be back on Wednesday with the new music show, opening your ears to something new. Got some new local artists to play you some of their music. Also got local artists tomorrow on the LNU, local, new and undiscovered at 10 o'clock. I'll be talking to India, who is going to be playing Farm Fest and Truck and all sorts of other things. She is up and coming pop star, also finishing her A-levels and hopefully going to get to, I think she's going to go to Manchester to do biomedical sciences, something like that. So bright lady, and obviously keeping all her options open, which is very wise. As I say every week, if you can support those organizations and advocates of peace and not insanity in the world, there's too much insanity. I'm hoping it's actually starting to wane. I've been saying this for a few years, and maybe those big players are starting to lose their power, and we'll get some sensible people back, but who knows. I'll leave you exactly. I'll leave you with one last eye song from the Alan Parsons Project, a beautiful song. Thanks very much for listening. I'll be back on Wednesday, as I say. Stay safe, stay sane. Bye bye for Mr. G.

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Went in next, took a bullet in the chest. So I hit him on the head, and the only thing that was anywhere near me, a tin of baked beans and a woman's weekly. I got some cash, picked you up and made a dash. 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